Ladies and gentlemen, welcome on board on the Radio Centafrique. Your travel will end in an hour. We hope you will appreciate this moment.

0: feet, spin the wheel, there's a fortune to make. 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
1: Heat, haste.

0: How can you explain that?
1: They had somebody with him out of New York. He took my man by surprise. And anyway, this man seemed too dangerous on his home ground. But in Africa,

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Venomous pimps are selling kids their vices. Now they want to battle over who the nicest. All about the cake and the means to ice it. Some catch crumbs from some that slice it. Some want more than crumbs. Pull the gun, blum, blum. Gunshots, gangster cool. I got godfather types that are still in school.

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Never spin the wheel when the roulette's rushing. Got my name on your slug, but your bullets are blank. 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I'll be the Grandmaster Caz, not the Big Bang Hank. I'll be sticking with the thing, so remove the tank. My posse roll on the tracks of the trail. Got a bump and a groove, you can feel like rail. To the snakes, we're bringing in the anti-venom.

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0: 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I make it clear
1: that no matter how they coax him,
0: I'll stay right here. I look through a magazine the missionary's wife concealed.
1: Magazine? What happens?
0: I see how people who are civilized bung you with automobiles.
2: You know you can get hurt that way, Daniel?
0: At the movies they have got to pay many coconuts to see.
2: What do they see, Donnie?
0: Uncivilized pictures that the news reels.

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1: So no matter how they coax him,
2: I'll stay right here.
3: They hurry like savages to get aboard an iron train,
4: the Tringalunga Hula Humbala Express.
3: And though it's smoker and it's crowded, they're too civilized to complain.
4: Aloka toho sahi mahena.
0: When they've got 2 weeks vacation, they hurry to vacation ground.
3: What do they do, Donnie?
0: They swim and they fish, but that's what I do.

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Welcome to the

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This is our tale. 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
1: Joy, it's Uncle T, and you need to call me, cause guess what?
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0: What's that?
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3: What?
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0: How many people know any songs about love?
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Yeah, man. All aboard.

0: was just given 7 more charges by the state attorney's office, and I have a court date on the 15th. So I would ask that everyone come to support me and to show the positive influence that I have. I ask that the people that do come, come bearing positive energy and just to be a good support to me and just to simply show that I do positively affect the world and that I'm not a...
1: Ah, c'était pas le...

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0: advice that I seldom ever took, but your hand never shook.
1: That's love.
0: Both knowing you were right, never shook 11 right, just gave me that look.
1: That's love.
0: When I had to learn the hard way and you would let me fall, but never did it out of spite.
1: That's love.
0: You told me never burn a bridge, if you build it then you need it, whether river or brook. 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
1: Howdy, howdy, hi, hi. 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
2: obviously absurd.
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1: Ladies and gentlemen, just a word of warning. If any of you are not convinced that you have a tingler of your own, the next time you are frightened in the dark,
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1: Don't scream, don't even make a sound. 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Don't scream, don't even make a sound. Don't scream, don't even make a sound.
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